Bit of a Friday morning psychedelia there, to space you out if you weren't a bit already. The band are called Prison. It's new to me. I've not heard of them before. This one's called Sunset Park from a new album called Big Rigs on the BQE. I don't know what that stands for. Coming out at the end of this month on Drag City Records. Before that, very mellow piece of music from Bajun Tubeta, Gymnopedia. An interpretation of the music by our French composer Eric Satie from the work The Three Nude Dancers, I think it is. I think that's what it's taken from. Ezra Collective, track from them now, from their album Here Because of Hope. The English five-piece, sort of led by the very charismatic drummer Femi Colioso, who also plays with the Gorillaz. This track featuring Pa Salu is called Only Love.

1999, Mos Def distilled his lived experience, and his words ring true as he tackles heartbreak, the environment, the commercialization of hip-hop, and all the obstacles a black man is faced with on his debut album, Black on Both Sides.

from Bristol in the UK, Run Logan Run and Exists, brackets, Better Not Bitter, from a new EP. Shout out to Molly and the crew at the Funny Farm, tuned into the show, enjoying the psychedelia we played earlier on from the band Prison. Do get in touch. 0408 34 55 55. Ziggy Ramo for you now. Raised across Arnhem Land and Perth. 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This one features Alice Sky and it's called Sugar Coated Lies.

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1: Hi, this is Curly and Mark from Kui, and we want to throw to our beautiful sis, Jem Casa Daly. She's just recorded an amazing like a version cover of Men at Work's Who Can It Be Now, including Dan Sultan, our brother boy there. And when I listen to this, I feel so much pride seeing our mob up in these spaces singing songs that we heard growing up. But Mark, you were in the room for this recording. Maybe you could yarn a bit more about that.
2: Yeah, I was very lucky to play guitar on this one for Jem. But yeah, the Like a Version space is very special to Curly and I at Kui, as that is where we met. In 2023, I was playing with Jack River, and she invited her friend Curly along to do backing vocals. And really, the rest was history. We were the first to the rehearsal room, and Curly was scribbling away doing some illustrations, and I'm also an illustrator, and we were immediately hit it off. And within a couple of weeks, Curly's poetry came into my world, and our songs collided, and the rest is history. The rest is Kui.
1: Yeah, it was such a special day, Mark, to meet then and to be able to create music now and to add to this incredible deadly black music space that is so powerful right now, including, you know, these songs by Jem and Dan. It's NAIDOC week, and the theme this year is 50 years of deadly. And when I think of 50 years of deadly, I'm thinking of all of those deadly musicians across that time, across those 50 years, the ones who we have in our family who are playing guitar at those barbecues and, you know, at dinner around the fire, and then the ones we're hearing on the radio now. We're so lucky to be surrounded by music and to have these song lines etched in our veins and in the landscape around us and to be singing those songs. So yeah, here it is, Jem Casa Daly's Like a Version cover of Men at Work's Who Can It Be Now.

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1: Introducing Kiwi-born, Melbourne-based artist DC Maxwell. 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
2: Man, it seems lonely up in the Tower of Song. 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
1: And PJ Harvey turns her gaze to the stars on new single, Voyager.

Music in Exile and Yakka on the great Australian label Music in Exile. This one's from a compilation, a group of musicians, six musicians from six countries, Senegal, Burkina Faso, Mali, France, the United Kingdom and Africa, who all met on the island of Hydra in Greece. That beautiful recording studio and made this album. Sounds like the most awesome experience. Anyway, go check out the rest of the record. Absolutely beautiful, beautiful stuff. Music in Exile presents Jutna, It's Time. Tom Ramscroft here on Double J. Thank you very much for joining me on the show this morning. I hope everybody's well. Here's a good message. Crofty, the family and I are on a two-day roadie. From Southern Victoria to Brunswick Heads, enjoying the tunes and the ripping vibes, helping us power through the morning session with minimal stops from Christopher, Laura, Amos, and Gilly. Very jealous. I'm actually thinking about doing this next week. We've got 2 weeks off, and my kids just go mad, basically sitting at home watching way too much TV. Thankfully, the World Cup and the Tour de France is helping, but I think at some point I'm going to have to get them out of the house. I'm thinking about just stuffing them in the car and just driving for a week. So we may be not long behind you on your trip. Music now from Quiet Village. This one is called Till the Doctor Gets Back. But most importantly of all, it is the Mad Professor dub remix.

It's NAIDOC Week, and to celebrate 50 years of Deadly, Triple J has teamed up with Bush Music Fund to drop a fresh range of merch. All profits go straight to supporting Aboriginal and Torres Strait Islander music and artists from the ground up. Head to the Triple J merch store to grab a new tee or hoodie so we can have 50 more years of Deadly.

Joseph Kamaru, Wendu Wa Chebu Chebu. It's from an album called Further Combinations. Joseph Kamaru, the king of Kikuyu Benga, an icon of Kenyan music. The record sleeve for this one, Joseph Kamaru, The Wheel of Rather Snow.

Jazzy customised delivery van that he used to sell his tunes from around Nairobi in the 70s and 80s. It's quite the vehicle. Before that, we had Taftir and a track called Taveism, as well as music from Quiet Village. Till the Doctors Get Back, the Mad Professor dub remix. Tom Ravenscroft here on Double J. Do get in touch, 0408 34 55 55. Track now from a producer and radio presenter called Kootmar, from the UK. He's very good at sort of remixing stuff and getting two tracks, blending them together and making something fabulous, which is what he's done with this, where he's taken a US rapper and producer Gunja Sufi and mixed together with this sort of famous Portishead tune and renamed it Cobwebs.

0: Jack White and Dollar Bill from his brand new album, Frozen Charlotte. All this week on Double J, we are celebrating NAIDOC Week. On the show this morning, we have a few guests on the program, introducing some of their music, as well as picking songs by others. Next up, very, very excited to have on Drifting Clouds.
1: Hey, this is Terry from Drifting Clouds, and you're about to hear our song Rarandara on Double J. Rarandara means dry season in Arnhem Land, also welcoming the wet season and saying goodbye to all people that passed away. And also Rarandara is good season for going out to get bush food, hunting, and yeah. And here it is now, Rarandara on Double J.

0: kamatin ng umritin sa chichit na rarandar. 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
1: NATO Quick, celebrating 50 years of Deadly on Double J.

Music from Moju called Think Twice from 2018 from the album Native Tongue. Before that, it was Drifting Clouds, one of the tunes of the year. Rahendra Ha, thank you so much for Terry for being on the show. I love that tune. Such a vibe. Music now from an artist called Donna Regina. This is a reissue of an album called Follow the Sea. Which originally came out in 1996. Artist based in Berlin. The track is called Jungle. It's kind of weird, but I think it's deeply cool. Anyway, see what you think.

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Two hours of the back-to-back bangers you know and love from the 2000s. Run fast.

Arc du Soleil and Sun Chaser, the work of Sri Lankan-born, Stockholm-based Swedish composer and producer Daniel Kadawatha. Before that, Donna Regina and a tune called Jungle. It's a strange bass. It's from an album called Follow the Sea. Tom Ramscroft here on Double J. Music now from Chaka Khan, no less. The Queen of Funk and multiple Grammy winner. This one is from a new album called Shackzilla, and it's the title track.

Hi everybody, it's Michael here from Electric Fields. A massive happy NAIDOC week to everyone. We'd love to share a song with you called Anpuru. This one is a public Inma song from Mimili community, and we want to give our deep love to Nilan and Shannon, a law woman and a law man who recorded these Inma songs with us

Electric Field and Annapuro. Thank you very much to Michael from the group for the introduction to that. Tom Ravenscroft here on Double J. The brilliant UK producer, musician, actress is currently in Australia doing a couple of shows. I was supposed to go and see him play last night, in fact, in Alexandria in Sydney at a secret location. So secret, in fact, that I never did find out where it was. So missed the show. But he is playing again this weekend at the Unsound Festival in Adelaide, which has the most amazing, amazing lineup. Very, very jealous if you are heading to that one. And this is a track which he has just put out with the slightly elusive but equally brilliant Cassius Dead. It's called Live By You. It's got some rude words in it.

0: buyer the biggest engine I could afford. I gave him a chance at the lights cause I was fucking bored. Nearly hit a young gun a quad bike with a fucking sword. And I was glad cause I'm pretty sure that he weren't insured. They the feds pre and they heard the V10 when it roared. I'm warped, yeah, I spent way too much time on the ward. I saw a nigga try to hang himself with a fucking cord. Man got banged up just cause he banged fraud.
1: Swear by the angel's words, but this rap shit was a criminal first. Things that I never saw in the best.

Liverpudlian rap. I need a lot more of this in my life. The artist is called Grey Streak. This one, Still Do. The Vita Manji remix is from an album called Faith in One City. Before that, it was Actress Live By You featuring Cassius Dead. Very short tune, as mentioned. Actress is going to be performing at the Unsound Festival in Adelaide this weekend. A remix for you now of a tune that some of you may know, Idol by Mind Enterprises. Quite the party tune. Spatial Awareness has got hold of it and done this to it.

strange record, this one. It's kind of a combo of like jazz and techno from an artist called Shizawa Q. It's called Squeaker, is the name of the tune, from new EP on the infamous techno label R&S Records. Tom Ravenscroft here on Double J. A few more tunes before we head off for the weekend. Starting off with this one from Melbourne artist Ella Styles. This is from an album which I discovered this weekend in my in my local record store here in Sydney, called Raspberry, spelled R-A-S-S, Berry, and the track's called Beautiful Thing.

brand new releases to the really awesome songs that you forgot existed, I'll be here to set the vibe just right for you. Whether you're walking the dog,

This is the work of Fouty DL, New York-based musician, otherwise known as Drew Lustman. Be My Baby. He can also be found on a very groovy radio station out there, actually, called Lot Radio. Before that, techno legend, one of the all-time greats, Ellen Allien. It's called Wonderful Moment from her new album, New Life, on B-Pitch Radio. That's almost all for me. Thank you so much for listening. Coming up next, we have David Novak on Frunch. Dylan from 3 p.m. on Arvo's, then of course Friday Night Naughties at 5 p.m. and the Block Party with How at 7 p.m. Thank you so much for listening. Thank you also to all of our guests on the show this morning. I'm going to leave you this week with a track from a compilation called Borga Revolution Ghanaian Music in the Digital Age 1984 to 1999, Volume 3 no less. This is from George Darko. It's called Mido Menenonom. It's a groovy number. I hope you like it. Have great weekends. Thank you for tuning in. Toodle pip.

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1: Happy Friday. It is time for lunch with me, Dave Novak, on Double J, filling in for your French one more time in place of the irreplaceable Karen Lang. I'm so stoked you can join me for this Friday. I hope you're relaxing. I hope you're amping up. It's going to be a big one. We're going to have a little boogie. We're going to celebrate some Belgian music. I'll tell you why a little bit later in about half an hour's time. We'll celebrate a bit of NAIDOC and just some fun tunes. Speaking of which, I want to kick you off with a song from, I don't know, the best album of all time by the best band of all time. It's The Strokes. It's Reptilia. Happy Friday, everybody.

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1: One, two, three.

It's 3% and Jessica Mauboy with Won't Stop from 2024's Kill the Dead. We also had Aliwia there with Maktoub, kind of MIA vibes, if I can say so. And right at the top, the best band in the world, The Strokes, with Reptilia from their sophomore record in 2003, Room on Fire. A lot of love on the text line already for The Strokes. You know, you play The Strokes and the lovers will come. It's a hater-free zone here on Frunch. It's Friday. We only have space for love on Double J. I mean, that's a general rule here in Double J. We just love love. We love music. If you want to spread some love, 0408-345555. That's four fives for you. That was confusing the way I said that. 0408-345555. Look, I told you I wanted to celebrate Belgium, and that might seem a bit random, but I'm here to explain myself. I was here last Friday, and we had football fever, soccer fever, because the World Cup's on, and I'm not going to ramble about it, but long story short, if you haven't been paying attention, Belgium scored a win for football justice because they smashed the USA, and everyone was happy because some people

feel like there was a bit of unfairness going on. I'm not going to get into it, but I want to celebrate Belgium because your boy, Dave Novak, on Double J right now, he grew up in Belgium. I spent 11 years there as a child, and I've been reminiscing all week. I'm getting excited for them playing Spain tomorrow morning at 5 a.m. I'm just pumped for Belgium, which is not a sentence people say very often. So I thought, hey, why not? Let's celebrate it. And who better to celebrate it with than an Australian? I'm talking about Gauthier. He's kind of the reverse Dave Novak because he was born in Belgium and he moved to Australia when he was 2. I was born here. I left when I was 3. I'm back now and things are great. His full name, would you believe, is Wouter André Wally de Backer, which is probably why he goes by Gauthier. Apparently his mom called him Gauthier for some reason. I don't know why. It says on his wiki that because Gauthier is the French version of Wouter. I don't think that's true, but hey, I'm not here to argue. But hey, shout out to Gauthier. Shout out to Learn a Little, Given a Lovin' from 2006. This one goes out to the nation of Belgium. Let the music

Kaz Tran here, inviting you to hang out with me on Weekend Arvos on Double J. Whether you're digging around in the backyard, cooking up a storm in the kitchen, or heading back from a big day of sport, I've got the perfect soundtrack. Fresh picks and a stack of faves to lift the mood, even if you're knee-deep in the dreaded washing.

It's the best band to come out of the Blue Mountains, New South Wales. It's Cloud Control with Rainbow City from 2017's Zone. We also had DC Maxwell out of New Zealand with The Singer. And I also played you some Zainab, Her Eyes. And right at the top, celebrating the nation of Belgium. It's Gauthier, Learn a Little Giving and Loving. Thank you, Wally, Mr. De Bakker, bedankt. I'm going to play you the Belgium song. And if you can guess what that is, like just when you say Belgian music, which, I mean, there's not a lot that comes to mind maybe, but there's one that really, really comes to the forefront. See if you can guess it. 0408-345-55. You got about 20, 25 minutes. But for now, I'm, you know, every now and then, well, once a week usually, there's a Laika version on Triple J that comes up and just blows your mind. And every now and then, yours truly, Dave Novak, here on Double J, goes, why doesn't my voice sound that good? Because this is, we are talking one of Australia's best ever vocalists. I mean, just an unstoppable vocal powerhouse. And I love what they've done with this track. It's Billie Eilish's Birds of a Feather this morning on Laika Version. Who was doing it? Who's got the voice? Who's got the pipes to pull it off? Of course, it's Emma Donovan for your NAIDOC week. And it was just an incredible performance. She also brought in Yol New singer and musician Terry Guyula, who you might recognize from Drifting Clouds. Tom played him a bit earlier today. One of the songs of the year, I believe Tom said, and I got to agree. But let's talk about this Birds of a Feather cover, because it is, I mean, it's obviously a very personal take, a very local take, a very indigenous take. I love what she's done with it, but just the vocal performance blew me away. I saw a little clip on socials this morning, and I haven't had the pleasure of going through the whole song, so I'm going to experience the whole thing with you firsthand. And if you like what you saw, you can, of course, go on the website, check out the full thing, check out the video. It's good stuff. But let's all just take a seat, because this is going to be emotional. You might cry. I got a bit choked up on the train, I gotta say. And that was just from the little snippet. So let's dive into the full thing. This is

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2: All right, this next song is Giving Up Air. Little background on this song. It was once from Dougie's solo record under the project Blood Moon, and it was called Disarm. I remember hearing this track and going, dang, it's pretty good. And eventually we convinced them that we should give it a crack, and I think we made it better. So yeah, there we go. Enjoy.

It's one of those songs that comes on at the end of the night, or when you're peaking at that right at the peak of your night, you want to be on the dance floor and you're going crazy. It's Madison Avenue from the Polyester Embassy all the way back in 2000. Don't Call Me Baby. It features my favorite ever misheard lyric. I remember I was on the dance floor with a friend of mine, and we were, of course, just singing it out loud as we can. And when the lyric came up, "Mama told you never play with ice," or something like that. My friend stared at me and said, "Mama told you never play with rice," which just made no sense to me. And I'm like, why are you turning to the only Asian in the room and mishearing that lyric? I don't think that's what she meant by it, but I still, to this day, that's all I could think of when I hear that song. It's a banger nonetheless, but it is ice, not rice. We also had Mike D with What We Got, new music from the former Beastie Boy, reminding us all that all the Beastie Boys just were really a garage band at heart. I really love that song. Apparently his son's in that session musician band as well, which is really cool. We had Temper Trap with Giving Up Air from our feature record all this week. The record's called Sungazer, and it's a long time coming, 10 years since we had a record from the Temper Trap, and it doesn't feel real to me. I feel like it was never going to happen, and I'm so, so stoked that they're still making music and that Dougie decided to pull this solo track in and make it a banger Temper Trap song, because it is awesome. Make sure you listen to that whole record all this week on Double J, because it is fire. We also had, speaking of fire, Emma Donovan came in this morning for Like a Virgin on Triple J, did a wonderful, soul-lifting version of Billie Eilish's Birds of a Feather featuring Drifting Clouds. It was just incredible. I mean, I have no other words for it. And someone on the text line, Kate from Tongala, said, "When you said that you might cry, I rolled my eyes a little," which is fair, Kate. You know what? But then she says, "As soon as the chorus began in a native language, tears did in fact start to lightly well in my eyes." See, I told you. I'm sorry to make you guys cry on a Friday, but it's kind of like a euphoric cry. We're all about euphoria here on Frunch on Double J. Someone else on the text line says, "Yo, Novak, this was the first single I ever bought." Speaking of Madison Avenue, keep the bangers coming. Thank you, Ali. We love you and we thank you. What a great choice. My first ever, I think, was Spice Girl Spice, which also equally great choice. We also had love for DC Maxwell from Emily in Melbourne. Keep those texts coming. 0408-345-555. Guess what the ultimate Belgian track is? It's coming up in about 4 songs time. But before that, I want to play you some brand new music from L.A. Priest, who you might know as Sam, from a somewhat little-known band from the UK who had one record, Late of the Pier. They did one incredible kind of new rave record in the early 2000s that I was obsessed with. I saw them in Sweden, of all places, and they were incredible. It was just kind of, it was like a live rave band. It was amazing. And then they disappeared. And I'm so glad that Sam is still making music. He's doing it under the moniker L.A. Priest. This is brand new music from L.A. Priest on Double J. It's called Ever Know.

0: Get ready to bust a move to a couple of grooves because you are invited to the block party. I'll be spinning the big tunes you know and love. And dipping deep into the parties of yesteryear to get your weekend started. The Block Party with me, Haola Tukefa.
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Oh, we love a fade out, especially when it's a classic track like that. Plastic Bertrand, Ça plane pour moi, all the way from 1977. That is the song I was teasing as the Belgium song, which, I mean, you probably guessed, but also I have to admit, it took me ages as someone who grew up in the Flemish side of Belgium to realize that was actually a Belgian song, because sometimes if you're on one side of Belgium, either the Flemish or the French, you tend to forget the other side exists. So I hear singing in French, I assume it's a Frenchman. But in this case, ce n'est pas vrai. That was a Belgian song, believe it or not. I love the just nonsense lyrics about cats drinking whiskey, etc., etc. I believe they mean nothing, but they sound deep as a result because of that. We also had a lot of misheard lyrics from yours truly here. I played the Gnomes' Magic Man, which I think they were singing about a selfish man, but I was hearing Sausage Man, which can I suggest as a lyric for any of you aspiring musicians out there? It's a great one. We also had Salt and Pepper with Push It from 1986, which I always hear as, oh, this is bullshit. But I believe they are indeed saying push it. They are coming to Australia, I cannot believe, with Belle Biv DeVoe and Boys to Men. What year is it? I cannot believe this. This is the ultimate 90s nostalgia tour. They're coming in November. I've seen Boys to Men before. They give out roses in their set. So not only are you getting a good show, you're getting free flowers. It's just a great deal all around. I also played you a new track from L.A. Priest, Ever Know. That's brand new from the former Lady of the Pier musician. Now it is time to... I'm going to play you a song called Happy Birthday by Avalon Emerson and The Charm. And I got to say, for a song entitled Happy Birthday, it is a bit somber. But that's okay. Birthdays are weird sometimes. They're not always euphoric and celebratory.

In 1999, Mos Def distilled his lived experience, and his words ring true as he tackles heartbreak, the environment, the commercialization of hip-hop, and all the obstacles a black man is faced with on his debut album, Black on Both Sides. Join me, Ziggy Rahmoor, for Black on Both Sides by Mos Def this NAIDOC week, and check out more classic albums on ABC Listen.

0: Belgium.
1: Oh my God, you're with Dave Novak on Friday Lunch on Double J. Right at the top, Avalon Emerson and The Charm. Happy birthday, Regurgitator. I like your...

Old stuff better than your new stuff. Sarah Blasco with a little palate cleanser there with The Way from 2024. And just then, there's a riot in Belgium. La Musique. Surprisingly an Australian song, but it has Belgium in the artist name. So I'm counting it as my Belgium theme today. Plenty.

In the pantheon of underrated bands and artists, there is at the very top, in my opinion, Solwax, which you just heard there from their Any Minute Now LP. That's E talking. They're just a band, or I don't know, duo, if you will, that kind of transcend dance music, transcend rock music. They started off as a grunge band in the 90s, and they kind of just really got into synths and all this analog stuff and kept it analog, which I really appreciate. Like, they've become really stalwarts of the dance music scene in Europe and in the rest of the world, and they've still kept the live aspect of it. There's a lot of live instruments in their albums. They put out a record a few years ago, and there's still heaps of live drums in it. I remember they had a couple records ago, they were playing with two or three live drummers, which is just unheard of in the world of dance music. So I highly suggest, if you're looking to learn more about, I don't know, dance music, Belgian music, which is the theme today here on Double J Friday Lunch with Dave Novak, check out Solwax. Definitely listen to Any Minute Now and see how they've evolved, because it's just a fascinating example of a band kind of growing into their own and experimenting with genre. You are on Double J. I played you a bit of Vika and Linda in there as well, and Kate Trinata right at the top. It is NAIDOC week, as I've been mentioning all this episode. And tonight, a very, very special Naughties night. I am a Naughties kid, and I really... I love this show. It gets me pumped, and I'm extra pumped for tonight from 5, an all First Nations version, a NAIDOC week special of Naughties Night. I'm talking Yothu Yindi's final album, Garma, from 2000. I'm talking Briggs' debut EP, Homemade Bombs, 2009. It's 2 hours of curated First Nation sounds for you on Double J. So make sure you stay tuned all day. Just keep it right here, because I got what you need, including this. It's Nocturnal from all the way back in 2000, Never Mend.

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I'm Double J. It's Shame with Quiet Life from the 2025 record Cutthroat. It was their fourth LP, produced by one of my very, very favorite producers, John Congleton. I've had the pleasure of working with him before, and he's just one of the best in the biz, if I do say so. We also had Happy Mondays in their Loose Fit all the way from 1990, and West Side Cowboy with Pin Up Boys. It's one of my favorite discoveries of the year, West Side Cowboy. They're a band from Manchester who have a debut album coming out August 21 called It Goes On, but I love that track called Pin Up Boys. It kind of sounded pretty American to me, but they are definitely from Manchester in England. We also had Nocturnal at the top, Never Mend. A reminder, 5 o'clock, Naughty's Night, NIDOC Week edition for you coming up later on Double J. I'm going to play you a song now that I've been chasing. I am a songwriter myself, Dave Novak here from the band Polish Club. And my partner John Henry and I, we try to write catchy rock tunes. And I'm always chasing this particular song. It's by a guy called Edwin Collins, who I was going to say kind of just showed up, dropped one of the greatest songs of all time, and then just bounced. But I'm looking at his discography now, and I see that he's actually got like a lot of records. He made a record last year. So he's been around and he's stuck around. So good on you, Edwin. But this song, there's nothing like it. There's something in the, it's got a sample on the bed of it, but it's also just got one of the best guitar tones you'll ever hear in your life. And I've been chasing this feeling ever since, and I've never quite gotten on to like what makes this song it. You tell me what you think. 0408-345-555. What is the magic of this song by Edwin Collins? It's called A Girl Like You. Listen to this guitar.

Forget business as usual. This Friday, Arvo's gets the Briggs treatment. To celebrate NAIDOC Week, Briggs takes the wheel while Dylan rides shotgun, bringing a playlist packed with his handpicked favourites, First Nations artists, and a few surprises you won't hear anywhere else. It's a Briggs takeover on Arvo's, this Friday from 3 on Double J.

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1: Maybe time's the cure.

It's part of my whirlwind tour of Belgian music today on Double J's Friday Lunch. That's Angèle featuring Justice with a newish song called What You Want. Angèle, one of the modern pop stars of Belgian music. Great to see that they're still banging out people who can just write a hot pop hit. Congrats, Belgium. Well done. I'm proud of you. We also had Saint-Étienne and Confidence Man with Brand New Me from Saint-Étienne's 13th and final studio album. That one was international. And some big noter in there with Identity. And right at the top, Edwin Collins, A Girl Like You Before, which we're getting some texts in agreeing with me, saying Edwin Collins has a mesmerizing quality to his voice, and this song just has something unbalanced and addictive. I think unbalanced is the way to put it. It's like kind of, it's on edge. It feels like it's going to fall apart. That's the magic of music. Molly on the text line said, Girl Like You says has a some kind of cool pedal effect, right? I believe it's fuzz, Molly. It's so squelchy and tight, she says. Leather pants vibe on a hottie. Hell yeah, Molly, get it. That's a Friday vibe, if you ask me.

Look, speaking of Big Noda that I played before, you're going to want to stick around for 3 o'clock because Dylan Lewis is back from his holiday. Not only that, he's brought a friend. We've got Briggs, Shepparton's Finest, joining him with a selection of hand-picked tracks, more than a few surprises along the way. We are going to celebrate First Nations artists and stories and do NAIDOC Week right. So make sure you stick around from 3 p.m. But I do have you until then. I do plan on celebrating the legacy of Bonnie Tyler very soon. But right now, I love when this happens. It's time for some new music. And you won't be surprised that King Gizzard and the Liz Wiz, that's King Gizzard and the Lizard Wizard, for those of you playing at home, they've got a brand new album coming out. It's the 28th. I mean, I've stopped counting. It doesn't really matter at this point. But the interesting part of this new music, this new record, which is going to be called Alien Metal, is that it's kind of an EDM vibe. That's what I'm reading. I actually haven't heard this song yet, and this is my favorite thing about doing Double J. Sometimes I get to experience the new music live with you at home. So let me know what you think about this. This is kind of leaning on their rave shows that they've been doing with their free pop-up set at Fed Square down in Nam with like 10,000 fans. It's kind of rave vibes is what I'm looking for. So let's see if they've done it. This new song from the upcoming Alien Metal record is called Level 5. Let me know what you think. 0408-345-555. You're on Double J. It's new music from King Geese and the Liz Wiz.

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Two hours of the back-to-back bangers you know and love from the 2000s. Run fast.

It's a new champion in the shortest songs that I, Dave Novak, have gotten the pleasure of playing on Double J. That is Tierra Whack with brand new music, Gotta, from the best pun of the year. I'm going to put it out there. The record is called Wax Museum, spelled W-H-A-C-K, of course, because it's Tierra Whack. We also had Dan Sultan, Your Love is Like a Song. Beautiful song from Dan over there. And at the top, brand new music, King Gizzard and the Lizard Wizard from their upcoming 28th record, Alien Metal. It's called Level 5. A lot of love on the text line for this one, including from D, who said, yes, lots of S's. I'm so glad you got to place this one, Novak. Imagine when they're back in Oz playing their rave shows at the Enmore or Carriage Works or something. See you there. You will see me there. Hell yeah, that's a great thought. Thank you, D. Somber news, though. Unfortunately, the sad news came in that Bonnie Tyler has passed away. The raspy-voiced pop star who eclipsed everyone's heart. And we miss her dearly. She died at the way too early age of 75. And I think it's a good excuse to reminisce on an incredible career. I mean, of course, we've got to talk about Total Eclipse of the Heart, but she was so much more than a one-hit wonder. She had many, many hits, including, I believe it was number 4 on the UK singles chart, number 3 on the Billboard Hot 100, It's a Heartache. She also had I Need a Hero, I'm Holding On for a Hero. Incredible. Incredible body of work from the Welsh singer born Gaynor Hopkins, changed her name to Shireen Davis, or her pseudonym. And then, apparently, Bonnie Tyler was the quote-unquote record label approved name that she went with. So I don't know if that was like against her will or she needed a name that the record label would be okay with, but I kind of feel for young Gaynor for having to change her name 3 times. But hey, it finally stuck with Bonnie Tyler. It's a hell of a pseudonym and it did work for her. And I do love the hot tidbit I am going to play you, of course, Total Eclipse of the Heart. And I'm just reading about it. And I love the fact that it has had, of course, so many plays, but it gets a boost every time there is an actual literal total eclipse, including in 2017 and 2024. This is the magic of music, people. It brings people together when the stars align or when the planets align. And I highly, highly recommend you go onto Wikipedia and you go on to the Total Eclipse of the Heart page and look up Jim Steinman. Look at what I'm putting out as the most batshit crazy headshot of all time. You do that in your own time, and we are gonna celebrate the life of Bonnie Tyler, gone too soon, but at least we have this. One of the best songs of all time. We love you, Bonnie.

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1: Eliza Hull enters a new era with her sensual new single, Hotel Room.

It's Rowena Wise, Diamond in the Rough, on Double J from Bad Things Feel Good. We also heard The Avalanches Every Single Weekend featuring Jamie XX. And at the top, Bonnie Tyler. Rest in peace, Bonnie. We miss you. Total Eclipse of the Heart. I'm going to play you a song by a guy who is on the road right now. Just played Oxford Art Factory here in Sydney last night. Also hit Brisbane on Wednesday. And hitting tonight in Adelaide, the Beer and Barbecue Festival. Get down. And then on Sunday, Melbourne's Corner Hotel. It is, of course, Ben Queller. Long time no Ben Queller. Honestly, I'm going to play you a track from Sha Sha. This one on Double J is Wasted and Ready. Double J.

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from 2009, it's Birdie Blackman from her track, her album, Secrets and Lies, it's Heart. We also had Adam Newling, Kiss You Twice, Bitalia Sr., Part of the Crowd, and Ben Queller, Wasted and Ready. If you're going to see him this weekend, please enjoy. I'm so jealous. I'm so pissed I missed him. Look, it's almost time for me to get out of here. But I wanted to shout out on the text line, Dazza from Melbourne, who says, rest in peace, Bonnie Tyler. We also have Zara from Reservoir on the text line that says, they almost wet their pants every time they see the Total Eclipse of the Heart literal film clip. Go check it out. It is a doozy, a masterpiece, in Zara's words. Thank you for your love on the text line. Speaking of the text line, it is time to jump back to MJ, who said, what? No Technotronic when I was talking about Belgian music? It is time to throw those tools down, okay? It's Friday afternoon. It's just time to stop what you're doing. You got a tool in your hand? Put it down. You got a baby in your hand? Put it down. I don't want to hear it. What better way to celebrate the upcoming weekend and Belgian music than a sweet, good old 90s mega mix? It is Technotronic for MJ in Sydney. This one's for you. Put your bloody tools down and have a good bloody Friday. Oh, hell yeah. Happy week.

a bit of Baby Cool, Devotion on Double J. It's almost time for me, Dave Novak, to get out of here and let you enjoy your Friday off. And boy, it's going to be a doozy. Take it from me. We've got so much coming up on Double J this Avo and evening. 7 p.m. The Block Party. How's going to take you through all the hits. We got 5 p.m. Naughty's Night, a NAIDOC Week special. And speaking of NAIDOC Week, we've got Briggs joining Dylan Lewis up next at 3 p.m. Dylan's back from his holiday. I hope he's rested and relaxed for this NAIDOC Week shakeup, because we got Shepparton's Finest. I can't wait. I'm going to stick around and listen. Thank you for your love on the text line. I will see you very, very soon. And I want to leave you with a track from Briggs's Take 5 recently. He picked one of my favorite songs, one of the best songs of all time. It's Sam Cooke, A Change Is Gonna Come. Happy Friday!

0: Kick into the weekend with Naughty's Night from 5, then the block party.
1: Right now on Double J, it's Arvo's with Dylan Lewis.
2: I am the Senator Briggs, kind of like the work experience kit. And here we are on the lands of the Wurundjeri people, my people. Shout out to all the beautiful clans out there that make up the Kulin Nation. It's your friend, it's your cousin, it's Briggs. And we got some tunes today.
3: Oh my God, we got some tunes. And we're very excited that we got you to co-host with me today. We're going to be celebrating incredible music from a bunch of First Nations artists. No doubt we'll have a bit of fun along the way as well. It is a pleasure to welcome to Double J Arvos. You see how I have to build this up, you see?
2: Yep. I feel you.
3: Yeah. The future Prime Minister of Australia, Senator Briggs!
2: Thank you. Thank you, thank you.
3: That feels better?
2: Yeah, just let me see if I can't undo that. Let me see. Future Prime Minister. Let's see what we can do in this next however allotted time slot. I'm the only work experience kid, so I don't even know how long I'm meant to be here.
3: Well, I have no idea about anything ever, so don't worry. Together, this is going to be fun. We've got a couple of hours together, Briggsy. I feel like in this time, we're going to have not only fun and playing rad tunes, but I feel like we're going to change the world. We're going to fix it.
2: We can do whatever we like.
3: I know. That's they've made the mistake of giving us the keys to the studio. I've been away for a couple of weeks, so I'm in a very good mood. I am genuinely
2: very
3: pumped.
2: Zen.
3: I'm very zen. I'm slightly tanned, maybe.
2: Okay.
3: I was sun smart. I've been away. But are you ready to rock? Have you done much of this before?
2: I've been ready. You were born ready.
3: Word.
2: Yeah.
3: Word. You've done lots of radio before.
2: Yeah.
3: Have you done lots of hosting?
2: Man, that was actually one of the first gigs I ever did when I was a kid in Shepparton, was co-hosting the Koori Radio Hour on our local community radio.
3: How old were you then?
2: I must have been like 13. So that's where I cut my teeth. I played lots of Nocturnal.
3: I'm trying to imagine Briggsy's voice at that age, and I'm kind of thinking
2: I sound exactly like this. I've sounded like this since I was like 3. Hey, yo, ma, the milk.
3: Well, you've had experience then. This is going to go very well. I feel like it's going
2: to
3: go very well.
2: You've got nothing to worry about.
3: Nothing. I'm not worried. I'm just excited. Can you tell the Dub Club is what we're going to kick the show off with today? I think it's a great choice. I think it's very 90s.
2: It is 90s because this song could not exist anywhere else but the 90s. If it came out in the 80s, it wouldn't work. If it came out in the 2000s, no one would be having it. This happened as a perfect storm, a strike of lightning, if you will.
3: Oh, yeah, I like
2: it
3: that.
2: It was perfect.
3: I like that.
2: It is Cake.
3: I feel like this song, especially the first few lyrics, is describing you right now.
2: Well, it's a good motivation for everybody, you know what I mean? It sets the mood.
3: All right, let's set the mood right now.
2: This is from my playlist, Shit You Didn't Think I Would Listen To.
3: Is that a real playlist?
2: That's a real deal playlist.
3: This is the greatest. We're going to have fun. You're listening to Double J Arvos with D-Lord and the Senator. Let's rock.
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0: On Double J Arvo's, that's Eka Vandal. Cruising to self-soothe off Eka Vandal's album, Looking for People to Unfollow.
1: She still follows me.
0: Oh, really?
1: Still, that's the homegirl. Love her.
0: Yeah?
1: Another world beater. She was on Kimmel the other night.
0: Yeah, for real. Yeah, touring around all over the world at the right now, but back later in the year for some Australian shows in November. You can find Eka Vandal. You chose, that's one of your choices. Yeah, I'm here with Senator Briggs.
1: I love Eka Vandal. She's one of my favorites. Just one of the homegirls. I love her. She's amazing.
0: It's a great track and a fantastic album as well. Before that, we did hear from Dobby Dirbiyu.

0: and Pachilunya of Warangu River Story. He's got his new album coming out real soon, Marshmallow. That's end of this month.
1: End of this month.
0: Yeah, very exciting. We've been loving Dobby here on the radio with the tracks, the little tastes we've had of the album so far.
2: Yeah. My cousin, I'll offer you this advice. Try something right, something that make me click on this like button.
0: Nowadays, your taste of the new album, Marshmallow, coming out end of this month.
1: Don't pre-save it.
0: Huh?
1: Support the kid. Pre-save the record.
0: Oh, word. You can do that.
1: You can do that.
0: Yeah, you can pre-order, pre-save.
1: Yeah, pre-save it.
0: Where you're hearing the voice, of course, of Senator Briggs, who is joining us today here on the radio. And his first choice to kick off the show was Cake with The Distance off Fashion Nugget, 90s core, mid-90s, 90s core. Yeah. You can't get more 90s. You think that 90s. Song, it lives in the 90s and it won't move from there.
1: It can't. It's not allowed.
0: It is NAIDOC week. It's coming to the end of it. So it's Ace having Senator Briggs. Happy NAIDOC week to you. 50 years of deadly, this year's theme, which is an Ace theme. I love that theme. It's about celebrating. It's about celebrating the amazing achievements of our First Nations people. What does it mean to you?
1: You know, 50 years is kind of minimal in considering
0: relatively
1: 50,000.
0: Word.
1: There's more like 50,000 years of deadly, I reckon.
0: Oh, that's next year's theme. That's good for the start of the next 50 years.
1: You know what I mean? Like, we've been pretty good. Like, the oldest continuous, also the most researched.
0: Yeah?
1: Yeah, we are the most researched people ever.
0: Wow.
1: Over-researched.
0: A little bit over-researched. A little bit over-researched. Yeah.
1: Yeah.
0: Can you imagine what a perfect Australia, or more perfect Australia, would look like in the future when we get to a place that we need to be?
1: I think there is no singular vision for perfect. You know what I mean? The imperfect is what's real.
0: Mm.
1: I think opportunities evolve. Perfect evolves. Because what we need is going to switch at any moment in time. So what's perfect is never going to be set in stone. Mm. It's going to change.
0: When you're prime minister, what are you going to do?
1: The Briggs-tatorship. I think it's like, when I think about like things to make better, it's often starting at the grassroots level of community engagement, putting decisions back in blackfellas' hands. It's also about economic self-determination. So, because like we contribute to the state, we contribute to the country billions of dollars. Whenever we're spoken about, it's often in the deficit about what we get. But a lot of different lobbies and whatnot get a lot as well. But they don't talk about what we bring back and what we give. You know, the fact is 50,000 years we've been here curating this place, you know, for everyone to love it. And like, you know, we're part of it and we are the values of this place. The culture is us. That is what I would change. Instilling the values of this place and what it is, and it's us. It's the culture of this place. It's not beers, barbecues and mates. But the values of this place, I think once we, you know, interwoven and part of the fabric of the nation with each other, you know, in this understanding of the values of us, culture as the oldest living civilization on the face of the planet, which is actually unique to here, it's something for every Australian to be proud of.
0: Adam Briggs, Senator Briggs in the house. Joining us on Double J Arvos with me, D Lord the Prophet, aka Dylan Lewis. There's some incredible music lined up for you. You've chosen some No Doubt.
1: Yeah.
0: You've got some No Doubt coming up.
1: Yeah, because like this is from my playlist of shit that you didn't think I would listen
0: there
1: to.
0: There it is again.
1: And then like I seen him doing the Las Vegas Sphere. I was like, oh, sick.
0: Oh, they played there.
1: Yeah. But these are kind of like deep cuts too. It's like, well, not a deep cut. It's like fourth single.
0: Well, yeah. I mean, it's nice. It's big. It's everyone will know it. It's got big horns in it. You can have a bit of a skank if you want. It's lots of fun.
1: It's good Arvo music.
0: It's good Arvo music. I've got also we've got some of this lined up. Oh, come on! All aboard, Mulgabaw Hard Rock. That's coming up real soon. But now, Sickness. Witness the Sickness. Excellent lads as well. But now, another one of your choices, Senator Briggs. We're going with Mark Ronson, Ooh Wee, featuring Ghostface Killah, Nate Dogg, Trife. Why?
1: Certified party starter.
0: Enough said.
1: This is it.
0: It's got one of these.
3: Listen up. The next track has rude word and strong language.

0: 50 years of Deadly. Just then, No Doubt with Spiderwebs from 1995 off Tragic Kingdom, one of Briggsy's choices. Why?
1: Why?
0: Yeah, why? I don't picture. I know it's from your weird playlist. Yeah. Shit that you, no one thinks that you would dig.
1: That's a good song.
0: It's just a good. It's just a bop.
1: Yeah, yeah, yeah. The song goes hard.
0: You're a pretty good skanker. I like seeing you skank in the studio just then.
1: Yeah, like she also like Gwen Stefani. She worked with one of my other favorite bands when I was a kid, Sublime.
0: Oh yeah.
1: Her and Brad had that song.
0: Yeah, nice.
1: Yeah.
0: Yeah, nice. Before that, we did hear from Mulgabor Hard Rock, Big Train, and kicked off that run with Ooh-wee.
1: Oof.
0: Mark Bronson.
1: Mark Bronson, special guest stars Mark Bronson.
0: Mark Bronson. But we can't work
1: out. You don't send Ghostface in to do another take.
0: No, I don't.
1: Clearly.
0: That might have been the reason. Oh, we can't work out if it's Bronson or Ronson that he's saying.
1: Get him on the phone.
0: I'll get him on the phone in a minute. Sound the producer.
1: Face?
0: Can we please get him on the phone?
1: Starks. I met Starks in New York.
0: What?
1: When I was a kid. It was like my first trip to New York. I was there with JT. He made King Brown for Barker and producers for Kobe D. But yeah, I said to my mate, Jay, I was like, yo, that's Ghostface. And Jay's like, nah. I was like, yo, that's Ghostface. And he's like, nah. And I was like, hey, Ghost, yo. And he turns around and goes, what? I said, see, I told you.
0: It is fun doing this show with you. Are we going to go forth and just do heaps more radio shows now?
1: I hope so, man.
0: I hope so, too. I've worked up a little something for you, just to consider it, just in case we need it in the future.
1: I promise I won't Andrew O'Keefe it up on you.
0: Thank you. It's the Senator and the D-Lord.
2: Oh.
0: On Double J. Hey, you dig that?
2: Yeah.
0: You feel that?
2: Yeah.
0: Yeah. Oh. I've got another one.
1: Okay.
0: This is slightly different. Not really.

0: You see? We're sorted, man.
1: Yeah.
0: We got our little stings already. Have you got an operatic voice?
1: I think so, but I don't know where it is.
0: Let's have a look. That's nice. What if you went double J?
1: That's pretty good.
0: Thank you.
1: Double J. Nah.
0: That's badass.
1: Yeah.
0: You're like a badass operator.
1: I went to the growl.
0: Yeah.
1: Because that's where I'm at with Big Noda.
0: Well, I can't growl anymore. I used to be able to growl back in the day when I was singing with my funk band, the Brown Hornet. I used to scream and growl all the time. And it was a tuned growl and a tuned scream. And it went because I stopped doing it for a bit. And now my voice, I guess it healed. Can you teach me how to growl again?
1: You know, I'm trying to think, like, new single. Nothing given, nothing taken away!
0: All right, now let me have a go. doesn't sound right.
1: But you got to work on it.
0: I just have to work on it, don't I?
1: But, like, also we're sitting down.
0: Okay.
1: So, like, if I stand up.
0: Oh, okay.
1: Nothing given, nothing taken away! Nothing given, nothing taken away!
0: I've popped something.
1: Yeah, it can happen.
0: There's a leak.
1: Yeah, that can happen.
0: All right.
1: But, like, I mean, because, like, it's a different kind of use of my voice for this album.
0: The new album?
1: Yeah.
0: What new album?
1: Songs in the Key of Wrestling.
0: What? When's this being released?
1: It'll be out September 18th.
0: Oh, my God.
1: Yeah.
0: You just have dropped brand new single from it, which is extremely...
1: FMD.
0: Feed My Dog.
1: Yeah, Feed Me Dogs.
0: So you don't forget to feed your dogs, which are very cute, by the way.
1: Yeah. Shout out to Carmella and Toboggan.
0: Hello,
1: my
0: Toboggan.
1: Guys.
0: Hello. Toboggan's my favorite.
1: He's a good guy.
0: And I love you, Carmella, too.
1: Oh, well, Carmella's the OG.
0: Should we get on that track now?
1: Yeah, why not?
0: Let's get on the new single.
1: Yeah, well, you can hear how the growl goes.
0: I can, and I can learn from it as well. All right, what do we need to know about it?
1: Huge language warning.
0: Huge language warning?
1: But, like, you know when you're talking about, like... What bothers me, like what, that's where the FMD comes from.
0: Uh-huh.
1: You know what I mean?
0: Yeah.
1: What bothers me, it's like the comment section of the repetitive carousel of black fellas getting this, that, and a third for free. You know, like I've got a Hilux and a Californian bungalow for nothing.
0: I think you're going to shout this into the people's heads in quite an effective way now.
1: Oh, bro, yeah. Prepare yourselves.
0: FMD.
1: Tuck your pants into your socks and get ready.
0: Big Noda. Double J.
1: Let's go.
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0: Oh, what a vibe. What a tune. Good choice, Selector. Thank you, Senator Man, Briggs.
1: My playlist.
0: It's nice. Daft Punk, Something About Us from their 2001 album, Discovery. You are listening to Double J Arvo's special edition show today for NAIDOC Week. It's me, Dylan Lewis, hanging out with Senator Briggs and my co-host. We're co-hosts.
1: Man. The rarest of Pokemon.
0: Indeed. By the way, off air, I did just confirm that we are both Pokemon Go players.
1: We
0: heard Interpol in there as well with All the Rage Back Home. Interpol fan, Briggs?
1: Love that band, bro.
0: Yeah?
1: Big fan.
0: Surprising.
1: Yeah. Great band.
0: Surprising for me that I love hearing about your taste in music because it is not exactly what you would expect at all. All the Rage Back Home from 2014. Emma Donovan in there with the gorgeous I Can't Stand the Rain. Oh, bro, come on.
1: Undefeated.
0: Another good choice by you, Selector.
1: Man. Emma's the goat.
0: Incredible cover of her brand new album, her covers album called Take Me to the River. This song originally, I believe, sung and recorded by Ann Peebles, 1973. Let's have a little listen to the OG. I can't stand the rain. Oh, yeah, it's interesting production. Wow. I like that.
1: I like how true she stayed to the memory. Emma stayed to the original.
0: Yeah, her whole album is like that. Just gorgeous. So many people have covered this song as well. Tina Turner.
1: Yeah.
0: See.

0: Eel?
1: Missy Elliott.
0: Really?
1: Yeah. Timbo flipped it.
0: Oh, that's it. Yeah. Witness the sickness here on Double J. And, of course, we did witness the sickness at the start of that run. Brand new, just released from Big Noda, Briggsy's band, FMD.
1: Feed
0: what a tune.
1: Me dogs.
0: Feed. It's not, doesn't necessarily mean feed my dogs. but it's a very, very powerful tune. Just released a little taste of the new album.
1: Yeah, Songs in the Key of Wrestling.
0: That is a very good name. Looking forward to the album being released. Nadoc Week.

0: happening at the moment. Briggs is in choosing some tracks, but sometimes, you know, maybe I'm choosing some tracks too because we're co-hosting.
1: Yeah, it's an agreement.
0: Yeah, so I did want to get this one on soon. Ooh. Can I play this one? Oh, there's a language warning on that tiny bit.
1: Imagine side. That.
0: We're going to get this on soon, real soon. Some Briggsy in there, of course. That's what you're hearing. But you also, if you want to go and see Briggsy live, you've got a few little shows coming up.
1: Mate.
0: A few big shows coming up as well. August 8th, performing live with Big Noda. At the NIMAs, National Indigenous Music Awards, held in the Darwin Amphitheatre, Northern Territory. That's going to be exciting. Are you looking forward to that?
1: Always, man. Like, I get up there for the dry season, enjoy myself. We'll be up there again on the 21st for Darwin Festival too.
0: Oh, yes, nice.
1: That's a lot of Darwin activity.
0: It is.
1: You know what I mean? And then
0: a lot of top end.
1: We'll be at the Crowbar in Brizzy. That's 14th of August.
0: Oh, okay, August, yes.
1: Yeah, and then we'll be at Crowbar Sydney on the 15th, and then we're going to bring it back to Melbourne in September at the Tote.
0: Nice.
1: On the 19th of September.
0: And what's the launch of the album?
1: That'll be the launch.
0: That's the launch.
1: Yeah, because the 18th, it drops on the 18th, mm-hmm. The 19th, you should know all the songs, because the songs are really short. So you should know them all really easily.
0: Well, we'll keep playing them here on Double J.
1: Yeah, bro. It's going to be, man, the tote. We're bringing it right. The big toter. We're
0: going to
1: bring
0: it.
1: Yeah. Big toter. We're going to bring it home.
0: Bring it home. We're bringing it home. We've got plenty more tunes to play you before we do skedaddle, and you've got some funkified choices coming up, which I'm very happy about, including the fact that we're about to get on some Thundercat, Them Changes. Thoughts on this song?
1: These funk choices were not forced at all. They were not. My hand wasn't forced with these funk choices by my co-host at all.
0: I did not force it. That was your choice. You said, let me bring the funk.
1: Bro, the funk has been brought.
0: Yeah,
1: Thundercat. You know he played in Suicidal Tendencies?
0: Yeah. He's got an incredible music history. Worth looking into.
1: I love that.
0: And we love the funk on Double J. Feel that?
1: Yeah.
0: Yeah, more of that coming up. Thundercat, Double J with D-Lord. And the Senator.

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0: It is NAIDOC week. Senator Briggs co-hosting with me, Dylan Lewis, today here. Briggs and Haiku Hands in on that track, of course, and what a track it is. Fresh Prince of Arnhem Land. No, he's now known as Fresh King of Arnhem Land. Yes, he's playing at Queenscliff Music Festival in November. More information, doublej.net.au. Before that, we heard from Garbage, Cherry Lips, Go Baby Go. Now, I'm just going to go out there and just make the presumption that this is a track that's on your weird shit that no one knows you like playlist.
1: Yeah, yep. Good song.
0: Got it. We heard from Thundercat as well, kicking off that run with them Changes. Some pure funkified funk action on Double J. Are you mates with Thundercat?
1: No, but I should be.
0: I think you will be. Yeah. I feel like just you saying that will manifest it. You seem to just be able to do that with your life, where you go, I like
1: that
0: art.
1: Well, I'm mates with Mike Muir.
0: Well, so, there you go. But most of us, when we go, I should be mates with Kate Bush. There's no other steps that would be taken. But you go, I like that art. Oh, I like Tom Morello. Might get him on the album. Oh, yep. I quite like Chuck D. Bees! Let's get him on the album. Next minute, they're on an album. This is an incredible skill that you have.
1: How Joe Talbot from the Idols.
0: Yes.
1: I like you, Joe.
0: Oh, that's nice.
1: Be on my album.
0: Is that all it takes?
1: Yeah. And then a lot of follow-up messages.
0: Yeah. Admin.
1: I'm a real punish. I'm a proper punish. I think it's like I've been walking around undiagnosed for a long time. So
0: Tell me about it. Tell me about it. We do have some Idols coming up in just a tick. A little bit of this. Oof. Nice choice again.
1: Love that song.
0: It's a huge one. Gift Horse. We are joined by Senator Briggs here on Double J Arbos with me, Dylan Lewis. It's NAIDOC week. Happy NAIDOC week. 50 years of deadly. Senator Briggs been bringing in a bunch of tunes to play, and a lot of them I'm noticing may just be because the artists playing them are involved in your album.
1: They're going to be good promotion. They're going to be on my record.
0: Yeah. Very good promotion. Yeah,
1: big album.
0: It's a big album.
1: It's a big album. There's room.
0: Yeah, hell yeah. And the songs are short, so you can do heaps.
1: Yeah.
0: Can I ask a question? Can I ask, why do you like music?
1: I like being entertained. I grew up in country Victoria, and my biggest fear was being bored. And music spoke to me. That was like, I didn't have a camera. I couldn't really draw, but I could see a guitar and understand how it worked. So that's why, I've always been drawn to it. It's a soundtrack.
0: Yeah.
1: I like a soundtrack, but I like everything. The things I like is like, it's like syrup. You know what I mean?
0: No.
1: Like professional wrestling, action movies, punk rock, heavy metal, rap music. It's syrup.
0: I feel that.
1: It's all the syrup. I still enjoy like nuanced things as well. You know, I tried to show that with Interpol.
0: Yes, indeed. Oh, that was a great example of your nuanced taste.
1: Yeah. But there's a lot of stuff that I didn't get to play, you know, that formulated my whole path into music. You were a big part of that with Recovery. That's the first time I ever heard Blink-182 that changed my whole life.
0: Sick. Oh, that's amazing.
1: To go from that, watching Blink-182 on your show, to standing backstage at Rod Laver Arena with Tom DeLonge showing me an alien on his phone.
0: If anyone's going to have a real photo, it's him. Too.
1: Yeah, and him and Mark are gigantic. They're like gigantic Americans. They're so tall.
0: Like literally.
1: They're giant.
0: These are the kinds of stories that we've been hearing.
1: But that's where it started, Recovery, and they played Josie on Recovery. Yeah. Blew my mind.
0: I love that. Well, I love your passion for life and for music and for just anything you become interested in. It's inspiring, bro.
1: Heaps of stuff.
0: You like, you're a stuff lover, and yeah. I get that. You know what I really loved recently was seeing you with your beautiful moment inducting Dr. G into the Hall of Fame for the Arias. Can we have a little listen to that right now, please? Because it's incredibly moving.
2: G was an anomaly, not an enigma. He was my mate. A real hilarious soul. And what G did changed the way the world perceived what Aboriginal artists could be and sound like, you know, with the facilitation of Mark as Skinny Fish and definitely the right hand Michael Honan, otherwise known as non-Indigenous Michael, just in case anyone mixed them up. But they did that at Skinny Fish Music. You know, G and I met on a balcony in Melbourne. And before I spoke to him, I spoke to Michael and I said, how blind is he? And Michael said, he has no pupils. And I stepped out on that balcony and I said to G, he and our families have been connected for centuries, and he and I, to make music together, will change things further. Not just in bridging the Yolngu and Yorta Yorta song lines, but reinforcing that connection for the next generation. And Gurumul said, ma, which means yes.
0: That's incredible.
2: Yeah.
0: How are you feeling listening back to that now?
1: It's funny, man, because I wrote that in my hotel like a half hour before I went, because my manager was like, hey, they need your speech for the teleprompter. There was a million things I could have said.
0: Yeah.
1: But I wanted to talk about what people didn't see. Like, I nearly told this story, but it's not my story to tell in that moment. But there was a story where I think it was on French TV, where G was going to do a collaboration with Sting, and they were going to do Every Breath You Take. And he was going to sing his part in Yolngu Mata, and Sting was going to sing it in Sting. G didn't want to do it. He was like, oh, I'll be watching you. It's kind of dumb, you know? For those playing at home, G is blind. Anyway, Michael was convincing him, like, it's, you know, it'd be a really good thing for you to do. Like, it's Sting. And G didn't get the big, he's like, it's not like it's Dire Straits.
3: Oh, my God. I love that. I love it so much.
1: And so, like, and Michael said, like, until the last moment, he wasn't sure whether or not G was going to do it. And then he did it and he nailed it.
0: Of course, he nailed it.
1: But it's like, he's so funny, man.
0: I would have liked to have had a laugh with him. And it's so lovely to hear, you know, your version of Dr. G, which is the funny man.
1: Very funny, bro.
0: Yeah. And beautiful as well. You've

0: Worked with him a few times. You've done a few tracks with him, but we're going to get one on right now.
1: Yep.
0: Which is an incredibly moving and powerful piece of music.
1: Yeah.
0: The Children Came Back.
1: Yeah, this was something else. My reasons for doing it were quite obvious. It was a tribute to Uncle Arch. It was also like, how do I teach people about blackfellas real quick? And you know how Like a Virgin works. You get like 10 days to write this song. So I had 10 days to put it together. I wanted to link as many blackfellas on the song as possible, so kind of everyone had their fingerprint on it. So there was me, obviously, in, you know, Victorian, and then Dwayne Everett Smith from Tasmania, the Tiwi Islands in the B2M boys who did the backup vocals, and obviously G was on there doing guitar and the harmony and stuff that, you know, built the whole song out. And then it's Uncle Arch's song for everybody.
0: This is why I love you. This is why you're going to be the Prime Minister. and you probably love me too.
1: I love you, man.
0: I do love you. And this is an absolute pleasure having you join us here for NAIDOC Week on Double J Arvos. It's Senator Briggs and D-Lord, the Prophet. Children Came Back.

Queenscliff Music Festival is returning to Victoria this summer with a stellar lineup of Australian talent. You can catch Baker Boy, Peter Garrett and the Alter Egos, Lime Cordial, Kate Miller-Heidke, Magic Dirt, Meg Mac, and so many more, all in one place. The festival is family-friendly and there's something for everyone to get around. It's all happening Friday the 27th to Sunday the 29th of November. What a way to kick off summer. Check out the full lineup and catch wind of more tours at the Double J website.

0: It is NAIDOC Week. Senator Briggs co-hosting with me, Dylan Lewis, today. Happy NAIDOC Week to you. 50 years of deadly Briggsy.
1: 50 years?
0: Yeah.
1: 40 years of me.
0: 40 years of you? Yeah, you are coming up to your 40th birthday later this year, aren't you?
1: Yes, sir.
0: You got plans?
1: Yeah, I've got big plans.
0: What are we doing together?
1: You come to Japan?
0: Oh, Japan is it Japan? Yep.
1: Nihongo no ikimashou.
0: Oh, good.
1: Shout out to all my... I got bad Japanese. On
0: yeah,
1: lock.
0: Yeah. That sounded okay. What were you having a go at?
1: Nihongo no ikimashou. So we should go to Japan.
0: Oh, really?
1: Yeah.
0: Whoa. Nihongo. It sounds like you've been practicing with something, Duolingo.
1: Nah, Duolingo doesn't work. I learned my bad Japanese in bars in Japan, in Tokyo.
0: That's the way we do it. That's the way we do it.
1: Sumasen. Nihongo do skoshi hanashimasu.
0: Oh, yeah. Yeah, that you do need to spend more time there.
1: I speak very little Japanese.
0: You speak bar Japanese.
1: Yeah. Yeah. I speak like a giant toddler. Me want beer.
0: I think I've seen some giant toddlers dressed up around the place. Maybe it was you. Coming up soon, we've got plenty more Ace tunes lined up. We've got some baby metal on the way. Can't wait. A little bit of Rancid as well. But now we're about to dive into another one of your mates who's on your album, Tom Morello, and his little band called Rage Against the Machine.
1: Remember them?
0: Yeah, I remember them.
1: Mate, Tom is such a nice dude. I just thought maybe I would do him a favour, give him a hand, and play one of the songs that people should listen to.
0: That's really thoughtful.
1: Yeah.
0: And also he's on your new album.
1: He's also on Songs in the Key of Wrestling, my new album from my band, Big Nota.
0: But now...
1: He's on the song actually called What's the Matter with Adam.
0: Oh, with you?
1: Yeah, What's the Matter with Adam.
0: Oh, is it?
1: That's

0: I think we're going to have a good time.
1: Live at the Wireless.
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2: You and Yadi, Justin Fenwick. My name is Justin Fenwick, proud Wiradjuri and Wongabon man. This is the story of Yong Umara rapper Baker Boy.
3: I'm a proud black young boy with the killer flow. 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
2: When Warumpi Band released Blackfella, Whitefella in 1985, hearing an Aboriginal language on radio was almost unheard of. It wasn't until the early 90s when Yothu Yindi broke through with Treaty did Australia hear Yong Ul for the first time. Four decades later, an artist from northeast Arnhem Land would revive Yong Ul for a new audience and take it somewhere no one expected.
4: I'm the first to rap in Yolngu Mata. It's pretty cool to see non-Indigenous people just enjoying my music, and even they don't understand like the language.
2: Denzel Baker, better known as Baker Boy, grew up speaking Yong Ul Mata, and by the time he found music, he was rapping in the local language.
5: I am speaking Jambarpuingo language, Yong Ul Mata up in Arnhem Land. There's a lot of different dialects of Yong Ul Mata, so that's one of them. One of the languages that I'm speaking, that one of the dialects is Jambarpuingo.
2: By 2019, Baker Boy had captured Australia's attention and was crowned the Young Australian of the Year for his inspiration in music to a new generation.
6: The 2019 Young Australian of the Year is Denzel Baker.
7: Denzel Baker is a rapper, dancer and artist raised in Arnhem Land and now working out of Melbourne. Denzel is using his talents to encourage young people in remote Indigenous communities to embrace their culture and aspire to be leaders.
2: Having gained national success and a whole new platform to promote his work and language, in 2021, he performed at the AFL Grand Final.

0: Once again, he beamed Yongmada into every lounge room across the country with his cover of Kylie Minogue's Can't Get You Out of My Head.
1: And the aria goes to, drumroll please, Baker Boy!
0: In 2022, Baker Boy made history at the Arias, taking out Best Solo Artist and winning every category he was nominated in, and also becoming the first and only Indigenous artist to win Album of the Year for his debut album, Gala.
2: NAIDOC Week, celebrating 50 years of Deadly.

0: Trials there from his excellent new album, Handle, What's the Colour of Love. Thoughts, Briggs?
1: Yeah, what a fantastic expose of artistry.
0: Indeed, indeed. Of course, Briggs, one half of AB Original, alongside Trials, but both doing solo stuff, both doing other stuff as well. Big note with Briggs.
1: Both AB played. Original too.
0: Both AB Original as well. Exactly. Did catch up with Trials recently here on Double J, and I asked him what his thoughts about NAIDOC Week were. Check it out.
2: It is Black Christmas, so celebrate appropriately. Give or get gifts, whichever one you may feel is appropriate for you. It's a sick, stellar week and time to know where you are. So if you've got it or seen what land someone's from in an email or something, find out a little bit more or ask them if they know a little bit more. It's our job and our duty to spread and continue the awareness that has kept our culture and our people alive for so long. So do your part and we do it together and we stay stronger, survive Black Christmas.
0: Happy Black Christmas, Trials.
2: Happy Black Christmas, my brother. I love you.
0: Love you, Trials, and happy NAIDOC Week. It is Double J Arvos with me, Dylan Lewis, and my co-host for the day, Senator Briggs. What a joy it is to have you with me.

0: Happy NAIDOC week for all.
1: And for all. For one and all.
0: For you... all. You there. What week is this?
1: NAIDOC week, sir.
0: I should run out on the street and grab some poor little... You there. What day? What week is this?
1: I think that's a... I think we should film that. get some people talking. We are having some lovely talks today. It's been incredible having you co-hosting. We're getting very
0: Maybe
1: close.
0: Maybe that's the next book I write.
1: What?
0: Like a NAIDOC carol.
1: Oh,
0: that's what that whole thing's from. You just catching up? Come on, man. You got to move fast, dog.
1: No, I just haven't heard the phrase NAIDOC carol before. NAIDOC carol is good.
0: You think I was just sitting around and just like, you there? What day is this?
1: No. It could have been a little bit of a moment. It could have been a little bit of a scene. You know? Yeah. It could have been a little moment of...
0: could have been mania.
1: I'm just trying to enjoy my sumptuous chicken.
0: You dare interrupt my succulent NAIDOC brunch?
1: I think you've broken everyone's speaker this morning. It is a pleasure. We're getting very close.
0: I think that's a good idea, a NAIDOC carol. I might think of that.
1: I feel like we should work on something.
0: Like have the ghosts of NAIDOC past?
1: Yeah, word.
0: You know what I mean?
1: I feel like we should work on something real soon. Keep an eye out on the record market for Dylan and Briggsy's NAIDOC carol.
0: Yeah.
1: Bringing the world together.
0: It'll be a Vivid next year. And Dark Mofo.
1: I'm feeling Dark Mofo. I'm definitely
0: down for that.
1: Yeah. Coming up real soon, it will be 4:55, and you know what that means. Oh, some mother loving funk, baby. No doubt there'll be something very funky that we'll get on, because between our two funkified brains, we'll get something wicked. Yeah?
0: Barber!
1: Also coming up soon, plenty more selections from Senator Briggs. He's got this one, which I'm really happy about. Some Rancid coming up. We're gonna smash into this set now and get a little bit heavy, all right? Because what's going to get us there is some baby metal. Track called Gimme Chocolate. What do you love about baby metal?
0: This one's for my daughter.
1: Ah, that's lovely. Good dad. Daughter. And the fact you're going to Japan soon.
0: Yep, fact. I'm going to Japan. Sorry, kiddo. No.
1: But Dad loves you.
0: Dad loves you. Here's your song.
1: Baby Metal, Double J's.

0: Get ready to bust a move to a couple of grooves because you are invited to the block party. I'll be spinning with big tunes you know and love. And dipping deep into the parties of yesteryear to get your weekend started. The Block Party with me, Haola Tukefa.
1: Okay.
0: Tonight from 7 on Double J.
2: Alrighty then, that's us cuz. That's the kind of scream I wish I could do, Briggsy.
3: That's impressive.
2: That is Chino. So good, Chino. Deftones there, My Own Summer from 1997, Around the Fur. Great choice. You've brought in so many excellent selections today.
3: Hey, man. Thank you. Appreciate you.
2: This has been a wild ride and a wicked ride. And I feel like not only a fun ride, but bits of an important ride too.
3: Hey, man. It's all sorts of... It can be a lot of different things.
2: It was a lot. It was a lot. I'm exhausted.
3: I'm like a Swiss Army human, you know?
2: That's good. Well, it is Nadal.
3: You ever been to Switzerland?
2: Not yet.
3: It's expensive.
2: That is a good story.
3: Yeah.
2: NAIDOC Week, Senator Briggs has been co-hosting with us today. I hope you're having a great NAIDOC Week, 50 years of deadly. Thank you so much, Adam Briggs. This is just so rad, and I really would like to do it again.
3: It's all good, man. Appreciate you.
2: Do you have fun?
3: Yeah, man, always.
2: Do you think we were good?
3: Yeah, I think we were great.
2: Do you love me?
3: I love you, dog.
2: Yeah! I didn't even have to squeeze that out of you. The messages have indicated...
3: I read the play.
2: Lots of love coming through, indicating, yeah, we should do this more. So thank you to everyone, and sorry we couldn't get to them. But big thanks to Sam Wicks, the producer, as well. Thank you for chilling with Dylan and Briggsy, and guess what time it is? Oh!
4: 4:55, Funk O'Clock.
2: All right. Funk O'Clock, you know what's happening here. This is where we get our stanky face on. We
3: get the strut,
2: get the strut in the step and lead us confidently into that weekend. All right. And I believe that you have chosen something that will definitely get the stanky face on, especially when the bass kicks in. You got to wait for the bass and then the stank just hits.
3: It's a bit of that salsa funk.
2: Bit of the salsa funk. Should we go with King Brown Barker?
3: We have to.
2: We do have to.
3: There's no other way.
2: This is the way.
3: This is the way.
2: Thank you, Senator Briggs.
3: Appreciate you.
2: I appreciate you. I love you.
3: Love you, dog.
2: Have a beautiful evening. A delightful weekend. Love you. Peace. Bye.
3: Peace.
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Go. I get those old TI blues. 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Canberra doesn't thrill me, even Perth gives me the blues. I'm going back to TI, back to the place where I belong. 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

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I'm going back to T.I.

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0: conscious, we catch in a brick. When the river's high, we jump off the bridge. When we get home, we play some dish. 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When the river's high, we jump off the bridge. When we get home, we play some dish.
1: They call me Wally, this way I'm at. I wear my NRL baseball cap. Tell them out of my team if you know what I mean. To be the captain, that's my dream.
2: My name is Keith from McKinney Street. I walk and still still beat the beat. When the crow's here, I shake a leg. This is my rhyme and that's what I said.
0: When the street up, we go to river and swim. When we go fishing, we catch in a brim. When the river's off, we jump off the bridge. When we get out, we play some beach. We play some beach.
3: Well, collars in, I have no feet. All you are, please, better watch out on speed. I meet the gang and I'm almost 10. I'm a Ben Ackler like Jackie Chan.
1: Mendel is my name, I like to do backflips. Listen to the words that come from Molly. Jump off the bridge and I'll fly the ditch. When I catch a fish, I put it in a fridge.
3: My name is Buddy, I can't stand still. From Kenya, Scobo, the Broken Hill. I've been moving round from town to town, and this is how I get down.
0: When the street up, we go to river swim. 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

0: Play some deep. 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
3: 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Najing, now I'm a chugger, just give up. Where are you going? I'm going to DJ. 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
2: Right now on Double J, we're at the block party with Hal Latakepu.
3: Yes, indeed, party people, yes, indeed, we are back in effect for another week. But it's just not any type of week, it's a special week. 50 years of Deadly, it is NAIDOC week, and we spend special love. We send special love to our First Nations mob that are tuned in this evening. Respects. My name is Hal Latakepu, and I'm here to take you from the rave to the park jams, to the nightclub, to the discotheque, to the dance hall, and everywhere else in between. For we are now in the block party. Double J is the team. My name is Hal Latakepu. Like I said before, but you know, it's so nice, I had to say it twice. Being that it is NAIDOC week, let us help celebrate such a milestone of 50 years. We're dedicating the first hour to our First Nations mob that have given us some wonderful block jams over the years. You're going to hear artists like Impossible Odds. We're going to take it to the islands with Mal Power, some Dizzy Doolin, Kayla Truth, and many, many more. But to kickstart this week's NAIDOC 50 Year Special, an artist who people would call gutter rap. It was just street rap. You know, she had a lot of attitude, but she had a lot of style, a lot of swagger as well. Released an album titled Forever Sky High. This is Sky High, and this is Death Row. Right now, Block Party, Double J.

He's definitely one of one artists, not only artists, as a human, as an activist, as a scholar, as an academic. They're probably the same things. That man on a solo journey, or whether part of a group, just such a standout in terms of lyrics, his tone, singing, his rapping, super talented. Of course, talking about Fred Leone. But that is him, part of Impossible Odds, and that song is Every Day Is a Challenge. We also heard Lady Lash with Busy Bee, taken from the 2010 album Pearl, EP rather. And we started off with Sky High.

Forever Sky High is the album, and the song was called Death Row. My name is Hal. Lots of careful. You were in the block party for another week, Friday evening, getting busy, warming up your evening, and taking you into the weekend. 50 years of Deadly NAIDOC week this week. Of course, it's special times, so it requires special playlists. Plenty more Aboriginal and Torres Strait Islander crew coming your way, including some Indigenous Intruders and Kayla Truth. Right now, we're going to head over to Thursday Island, Torres Strait, Mal Power. The album is called The Show Will Go On. It was dropped in 2014. The song features B2, Let the Horns Blow. Right here, Block Party!

Big shout out to the crew and the mob up there in Inara, in Mianjin, in the city of Brisbane. That is Indigenous Intruders, consisting of Amon, DCP, and Zen A, flying the flag for their suburb up there. That one called Lyrical Soup. And it's just awesome. If you ever get a chance to watch a video, please do. It's just them going hammer with a microphone and them just showcasing their skills on the pen and the mic. Indigenous Intruders with Lyrical Soup. We also heard Last Connection with Black and Deadly. We started off with Mal Power featuring B2, Let the Horns Blow, taken from Mal Power's album, The Show Will Go On. My name is Howl Latu Geffen. We're here celebrating 50 years of Deadly. NAIDOC Week, celebrating it for the last few days, and we'll continue on into the weekend as well. We're celebrating the wonderful First Nations artists that have given us those block party jams over the last few years. And it's just a wonderful and a privilege to be able to do so week in, week out, not only during NAIDOC Week. We're going to up the tempo just a tad, make you hit the dance floor with some Dizzy Doolin Indigenous Hip Hop right here, Block Party.

0: taking you to the whimsical world of Bumpy, recorded live at Sydney's Bondi Pavilion Theatre 2026. It was the last leg of the Noona artist tour for her debut album, Kanana, showcasing her effortless storytelling through a kaleidoscope of soul, funk and gospel. It's warm, intimate and smothered in all that black magic goodness.
1: This is for all of our women in the room, all of our black women. And that's the way.
0: It's Bumpy, recorded live from Bondi Pavilion.

from the year 1996, a crew representing Sydney's West, kind of like Australia's Wu-Tang Clan, because this crew had a collective of many a creative rappers, producers, dancers, all from varying backgrounds: Aboriginal, Lebanese, Australian, Pacific Islander, Croatian, German, and many, many others. Southwest Syndicate, and that song called Just Another Day. One of the members was what many consider the OG of Aboriginal Torres Strait Islander hip hop, Monkey Muck, who is an OG. There is no doubt about it. Respect to him. Also, Brother Black. Remember that name, because I'm going to spin something from him as a solo artist. Southwest Syndicate and the song called Just Another Day. We also heard Kayla Truth with O Diva Me. We started off with Dizzy Doolin with Indigenous Hip Hop. Don't forget, you can check the playlist over at the website, doublej.net.au. Or you can simply download the app. 50 years of Deadly celebrating NAIDOC Week. And celebrating the wonderful First Nations artists that have given us the block party jams over the last few years, over many years, and will continue to do so. We have some YMC on the way, as well as some Radical Son. But I talked about Brother Black and being a part of Southwest Syndicate. This is taken from his debut album, More Than a Feeling. Brother Black, are you with me out there, featuring Weno, right here, Double J.

Yes, indeed. If we're talking about OGs, if we're talking about legends in this game, we're going to talk about that gentleman right there. He was active while I was active out there. He's still active as an artist, as a singer, as an instrumentalist, as a rapper. We were both doing our thing a few decades ago. And I'm still, and I'm in awe of being able to be around still while his son, Taz McKeith, does the very thing that he does well. Let's grab the mic, grab the pen, rock stages, make you think, and all of the above. That is YMC with Who Sat on the WhatsApp. We also heard Emma Donovan and the Putbacks with Black Woman. And we started off with Brother Black featuring Weno with Are You With Me Out There? Well, are you? Celebrating NAOC Week, 50 years of Deadly. Woo. The Block Party is where you are at right now on your Friday night. So Double J is the crew. My name is Hal. Here with you for just over an hour or so. I'm going to, you know, just keep jamming away, paying tribute to our wonderful First Nation artists that have been rocking the parties over the years. About to spin a song I'm not too familiar with. I came across it a few days ago. I was like, man, this is jams. I don't know how you know, this one snuck under my radar.

ain't giving up for nothing. We coming. Thank you.

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from the album Cause and Effect, which dropped in 2014. If you've seen the gentleman live, it's quite a sight to see because he has his hulking frame. His big boy, I must be the Toan DNA, but he's tall, he's broad, and just has this energy. And as soon as he sings, it's quite angelic. It's like I said, it's a sight to see, a sight to hear. Sight to hear? That doesn't even make sense. But if he is hitting your town or your city, go check him out. He's a wonderful performer. Raps, sings, and commands an audience like no other. That is Radical Son. Do the Right Thing. We also heard Philly featuring Miss Hood and Renee Eston with Ready to Fly. We started off with Pre featuring Big Noise and MC Trix on the come up. Celebrating 50 years of Deadly. Happy NAIDOC Week. This is the Block Party on Double J. My name is Hal, here knee deep, maybe even hip deep in celebrations. Continuing with celebrating our First Nation artists and rocking the blocks over the many, many years, including this queen. You know, there's no celebration without playing something from her. I'm talking about Christine Anu, San E. Wireless, Block Party for the queens out there. I got you.

0: topping off the tribute to our First Nation artists that have been rocking the party over the many, many, many years. Big Queen Energy with that small selection right there. We started off with Christine Anu with Asante Wireless. We then went into some Jessica Malboy, Being Waiting. And right there, Dugong Jr. gives the remix to Thelma Plum's How Much Does Your Love Cost? Once again, sending love and blessings to all First Nation mob and crew tuning in. 50 years of Deadly. Looking forward to 50 more and 50 more and 50 more. My name is Hal. Happy NAIDOC Week. The Block Party is what you're listening to. Make sure you keep it locked. Yes, sir!
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of sport, I've got the perfect soundtrack. Fresh picks and a stack of faves to lift the mood, even if you're knee-deep in the dreaded washes.

Yes, indeed, potty people, yes, indeed. Friday evening, you know what time it is. It's big times. Big times? Yes, big times. For a lot of music and, of course, a lot of vibrations and a lot of fun. Spending the first half of the show dedicating it to our First Nations artists who, again, be rocking the party since, well, since dawn, to be honest. Now moving into more dance, more disco, just to continue with the flow of your Friday evening and taking you into your weekend. We're going to take it back with some positive force. With a 12-inch mix of We Got The Funk. And because it is Friday, of course we got the funk. For it is a funky Friday. My name is Hal. Make sure you keep it locked. Dance floor buzzing. Let's do it, do it, do it, do it, do it, do it.

keep bringing the groove into your Friday evening, keeping the funk alive on your Friday. Yeah, buddy. Such a feel-good song. As I mentioned, such a feel-good song, that one right there. That is France Jolie, Gonna Get Over You. There's like, I mean, a track with live hand claps, can't beat it. Can't beat it with this driving bass lines. And of course, the horn section, always a must. France Jolie with Gonna Get Over You. We also heard Madonna with Keep It Together. And we started off with a positive force, We Got The Funk. Friday night, block party, taking it from the rave to the pot jams, to the nightclubs, to the discotheques, to the dance hall and everywhere else in between. Here with you every Friday night, delivering you yesteryear's jams and the classic jams as well. We're going to keep rolling with the funk. Panache, Every Brother Ain't a Brother. Ain't that the truth? Sometimes.

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1: Salam. 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
0: Not nothing much, man. I'm going up to the park, check out some of the sound up there.
1: Oh, yeah? 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
0: Well, it sounds like Panache.
1: Hey, let's go check it out.
0: 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Wait a minute. Check this out. Hey, baby.
2: You talking to me?
0: 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Check this out,
2: You're not talking to me?
1: Hey, wait a minute, bro. You can't talk to a lady like that. You gotta try like a... Listen, sister. Let me tell you
2: something. 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
1: Hey.
2: Like your sister?
0: Nah, not really, baby, but why are you coming off like that?
1: That's all right, baby. Forget it. Let's walk.
2: Oh, that's what's wrong with you guys.

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1: 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Every brother ain't a brother. Every brother ain't a brother.
2: I hear that, man.
0: Like, don't call me brother
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Gotta get it right. Every brother ain't a brother. 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Gotta get it right. Every brother ain't a brother. 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Gotta get it right. 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

I'm gonna ride out the Queen, Tina Marie, taking us out with I Need Your Lovin'. Before that, we heard Panache with Every Brother Ain't a Brother. That is all right for another week. Thank you for joining me. As per usual, I'm honored, I'm privileged to be able to hit the studio of Double J and present you this this lovely show we call The Block Party. Once again, shout out to all the First Nations mob. 50 years of Deadly. Happy NAIDOC Week. Have a great weekend ahead. Catch you next week. Peace.

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1: Whoop whoop. 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Double J.
2: Fuck a app, I need me some IRL. I'm on the clock, just give me your ASL. 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I'm already 10 weeks in maternity. Fuck a single mom, I'm not judgmental. 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

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You're just like my dad, leave a trail of destruction. If there was a God, I'd ask a lot of questions. And people always tell me that I ask too many questions. And if there was a God, he'd probably be in finance, and he'd take his coffee.

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1: 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Yep.
0: We could be talking to anyone.
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2: This next track is called Lucky Dimes, and it's one, a bit of a studio creation, this one. I think Dougie, myself and Styles had all come back from about our third coffee of the day, and we're just kind of like channeling that big energy, and from memory, Styles took a drum loop I had on my phone of myself playing and smashed it through a bunch of guitar effects plugins and made this amazing catchy beat, and Dougie really quickly came up with some amazing lines in it and just kind of drips with attitude and energy. Some of our sort of biggest, rockiest guitar sounds, ironically recorded straight

of Australian talent. You can catch Baker Boy, Peter Garrett and the Alter Egos, Lime Cordial, Kate Miller-Heidke, Magic Dirt, Meg Mac, and so many more, all in one place. The festival is family-friendly and there's something for everyone to get around. It's all happening Friday the 27th to Sunday the 29th of November. What a way to kick off summer. 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

lying. 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

out of sight. A power is putting them away. A power that moves things neurotically.

Yeah, we bring it back to the start. Here's a moment of silence, ring it back to the art. Mind blowing, it's a classical part of Zamrock, a hip hop, an alternative spark. Yeah, it's the way that.

0: Mornings on Double J are a very special time. 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

0: to the block party. 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

0: music, it's the time, don't lose it. 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
3: Hey, happy Saturday. I'm so happy to be here. We've got a ton of great music coming your way, including some Laura Marling, some Epicure from Ballarat, and that Dan Sultan song that I just can't get enough of. It's called Needing Love, and he's got the whole choir going on. That's coming your way really shortly. For a lot of us, we're midway through school holidays. For Queensland and Victoria, you're just on that last weekend, that bittersweet feeling when you know it's all starting to wrap up and you're going to have to head back, pick up tools and restart the second half of the year. So my job is to just usher you through it. Let's have a lovely weekend together. Let's share some amazing songs. What a song I have to kick off to. I just feel like this is a real gift. What a beautiful way to start the day. From Portishead, from 1997, self-titled album. The band formed in 1991 in Bristol. Beth Gibbons, Jeff Barrow, Adrian Utley or Utley. And this song is just a heavenly little slice of delicious gentleness to get us started on a Saturday morning. You're on Double J with Yumi.

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Ballarat band Epicure there, who had a huge career and then were always independent and disappeared for a few years. That's new music from them called Is There Any Way Out Now? It makes me really happy to hear them sounding so good. Juan Albán from the band spoke to music website The Music and he described, you know, what kind of led to their hiatus. He said they had a really well-reviewed but underperforming record, management dispute, and it left them with considerable debt. He said, we remained an independent band, funded everything ourselves. Some members left for family reasons or a better paying gig. Crowds had thinned. It's not very glamorous, but I'm afraid that's the truth of it. And I've just felt that was so honest, but such a typical story for a band trying to survive in this environment in Australia. Especially if you can make some money overseas in, say, America or the UK, you're kind of okay. Like, it's enough to fund a life. But here it's often scraping by. So if there's any way you can go out and support a local band, please buy tickets to see their show. Please buy their albums and their merch. It really, really makes a difference. And especially if they bother to come to your town, go see them. All right. It's Yumi here on Double J, and I've always wanted to do this. Just... there's a certain selection of listeners who know exactly what this is. Some sort of Pavlovian response when you hear it, where you must go and sit down in front of the TV and you're 15 years old again. That song is called Nadia's Theme, but it's better known as the theme music from The Young and the Restless. And you're going to hear it in this next song from Mary J. I just wanted to play this. It's such a classic song from 2001. It's No More Drama, which isn't that what we all want? So you'll hear a different, slightly different, but pretty much the same version of this song sampled in this next absolute classic from Mary J.

0: You got to hold on. You got to hold on. You got to hold on.
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Damon Albarn there, teaming up with Bitherapp, Kara Jackson, the poet, and the sitar player Anushka Shankar. Sounding amazing there, isn't it? Although I do find that whistling a little irritating. Gorillaz from this year. Orange County is the name of that song. You're with Yumi. My son is learning to whistle and I'm always like, please stop learning to whistle. Of all the annoying things, they also learn, you know what else he learned? This is years ago. He learned how to do armpit farts. And I would, if I could, I would demonstrate what I mean by that. I know you know, but wouldn't it be funny if I could let one rip with my armpit? The thing about watching him go through that, he must have been about 6 years old, he's 10 now, was I realised why when I was at primary school, pretty much all the boys could make an armpit fart noise with their hand and their armpit, especially.

would devote that much time to such an encounter. Okay, do you remember this song? I'm just going to play it quietly. It comes from Suzanne Vega. It's her birthday today. Big happy birthday to Suzanne Vega. She is on tour all through September here in Australia, playing really good little shows. I reckon you should head along if you like her music. She's playing Brisbane Caloundra at the Playhouse September 13th, Tweed Heads Wednesday, September 16th, Sydney Opera House, Canberra at Llewellyn Hall, Hamer Hall in Melbourne, Adelaide at Theberton Theatre on September the 24th, and Perth at the Regal Theatre September 26th. So please think about going out to see Suzanne Vega. I reckon she'll definitely be doing some sort of version of this next song, Tom's Diner, but there are so many different remixes. She does like a completely stripped back vocals only performance of the song. I have no idea what she plans to bring to her live shows, and for that reason alone, maybe it'd be worth going to see.

0: What's the matter? Your chicken tastes like pork? You have triplets instead of twins? Does your food taste plastic?
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3: All right, this next song is Giving Up Air. Little background on this song. It was once from Dougie's solo record under the project Blood Moon, and it was called Disarm. I remember hearing this track and going, dang, it's pretty good. And eventually we convinced them that we should give it a crack, and I think we made it better.

0: Temper Trap, Giving Up Air is the name of that song from last year. You know, they placed number 11 for their iconic hit, Sweet Disposition, in Triple J's Hottest 100 Australian Songs of All Time, when we counted that down the year before last. Great work there from Temper Trap. Yumi Stein's here. Double J is where you're at. Hey, I know I promised not to talk about the World Cup football, but I'm so into it. I'm having so much. It's giving me life. Actually, do you know what it's giving me? Not life. It's giving me escapism, because the world is really full of bad news. Just wanted to explain one of the new rules that they brought into this World Cup that didn't exist beforehand was players are red carded if they cover their mouths when confronting a player from the opposing team. So if you want to chat strategy with, say, your goalie, you're allowed to cover your mouth so that people can't lip read you. But if you're going up to aggressively yell at another player, but you're covering your mouth so that no one can tell what you're saying, you get red carded. Now, this happened a couple of weeks ago, and people, this is the sort of thing I live for. People are turning the ref's announcement into a doof song that sounds a bit like this.
1: After review, number 10, Paraguay, cover his mouth, decision is red card. Decision is red card.
0: Yes, I would rave to that is the answer to your question. All right, let's play some new music from Beastie Boy Mike D. So this is pretty new. It's the second single that he's released, and it's kind of culturally significant.

Second. They ceased recording activity completely following the death of Adam in 2012. And the two surviving members, Mike D and Ad Rock, kind of shifted their attention to archival projects, publishing ventures, curation work, and occasionally collaborating. But Mike D is showing an interest in maybe playing more music. He's got his two of his sons involved in this. It's called What We Got, and we're going to play it now on Double J.

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The Bamboos there with the song Easy from 2015's The Rules of Attraction. You're with Yumi Steins on Double J. I hope you're having a beautiful Saturday morning. I'll be here until midday. I'm about to play a song from Swedish artist Robin, who is touring here in Australia. I've just looked at her website. The tour is doing so well that venues have sold out and other venues are having to upgrade to larger places. She's going everywhere. Just played shows in Ireland, the UK, Belgium, France, and will soon be going through all through America, then Italy, and then last stop Sydney and Melbourne before she gets to knock off. It often is the shape of a world tour for a European artist, is the last shows they play are in Australia and they are cooked by the time they get here, but also they're really match fit and often, you know, so happy because this is like the light at the end of the tunnel playing our shows. If you want to find out more, there's more info on the Double J website, but I urge you to go get tickets now. The reason why this playing this Robin song made me think of a podcast I've been listening to is because she does this vocal chop right at the start of the song that I'm about to play. I've got a favourite podcast. I've got a couple of favourite podcasts. One of them is called Switched On Pop. Sounds a bit like this. Yeah, and it's these two extremely dorky guys. I've never actually seen what they look like by design. I didn't want to know what they look like, but just having to click on their website so I could play you that grab, I saw them. It was horrible. But I really love them and they talk beautifully about music. So they were talking about this artist that I hadn't really heard of called Tu Hollis, who's like total, I think my kids would say brain rot kind of musician. It sounds like this. One of the things that they point out on the podcast about Tu Hollis is that obviously the vocals have been chopped very, very audibly. Like you can hear the edit points and you can hear that in this next song, just right at the start of Robin doing the song from her album Sexistential, Sucker for Love, Double J. Sucker for Love.

Queenscliff Music Festival is returning to Victoria this summer with a stellar lineup of Australian talent. You can catch Baker Boy, Peter Garrett and the Alter Egos, Lime Cordial, Kate Miller-Heidke, Magic Dirt, Meg Mac, and so many more, all in one place. 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What a way to kick off summer. Check out the full lineup and catch wind of more tours at the Double J website.

We've been eating our own young, picking dragon's pockets from Modest Mouse there. What is he trying to say with we've been eating our own young? Sometimes it's very nourishing. I remember when I first started having babies 20 years ago plus, people were into pulverizing. I don't want to even say it. It's too cooked. It's too early in the morning, but they were turning it into capsules and eating it. I wasn't into it, so I didn't do it, but I did take a photo there in the delivery room of the placenta. And it was freaking gross. And then this was in the olden days, so we used to print out the photo. So I had a printout of, I think it was the midwife holding it up, looked like a giant piece of kidney, like giant, as big as a ball, like as big as a soccer ball. Ugh, I feel sick now just thinking about it. And then when I went back to work, I was like, I've got this photo of the placenta. Does anyone want to see it? And I said it on live TV. People were texting in, and one of them, I'll never forget, it was 24 years ago, my first kid. Somebody texted in and said, yes, Yumi, show me plenty of placenta. And so I did. Yeah, you would never expect it to be so gigantic. I need to stop talking. I wanted to play you a bit of this song from an Indian-born Australian singer who hasn't made music for about 4 years. I don't know where you are, Aishwarya, but I love you. I love your music. I think you're like a local answer to Billie Eilish, as much as I find those comparisons really reductive and stupid. It can be helpful. This is a song that I've played before in the past on my weekend shift here on Double J. It's called Up In My Head. Okay, you get the idea. Aishwarya, so Aishwarya, as is how you spell her name. Please go on tour. Please write some music. We're ready for you. I wanted to play a song from 2021 from her. It's called Flair. Turn the volume up for this one. Double J.

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